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Today's hot hits all day on Fuego FM.

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What's your vibe today? Music, talk, or podcast? With El Botón, you don't have to choose. 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

Moa Pabali. 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Yeah. Are you ready for more Fuego?

0: today's hot hits all day on Fuego FM. What's your vibe today? 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

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It doesn't take a crystal ball to see. A cowboy always finds a way to leave. 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
2: Que me limpie in between my toes, yeah, like to take out the toe, the like sock fuzzies.
1: 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Y luego que te ponga el dedo en tu nariz para que lo huelas.

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1: 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Y luego que te ponga el dedo en tu nariz para que lo huelas.
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2: No.
3: What the heck?
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